0: music matters.
1: So who's that girl there? I wonder what went wrong so that she had to roam the streets. She doesn't do major credit cards, I doubt she does receipts. It's all not quite legitimate. And what a scummy man. Just give him half a chance, I bet he'll rob you if he can. 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

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And I'm thinking, that must be her sister. 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

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Help! 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What is going wrong?

dock of Tiger Bay, on the road to Mandalay, from Bombay to Santa Fe, over hills.

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Music matters. Music matters. Willy Classics.

take my hand and come with me because you look so fine that I really wanna make you mine. Really wanna make you mine. 4, 5, 6, come on and get your kicks. Now you don't need a money.